The Mighty MK teaming up with Ilias Barrientos. Duped him on in there before it. Welcome along to Saturday night. I'm Joe. Hope your weekend is going all right wherever you find yourself around the forces world right now. 15th of August. Halfway through the month. Can you believe it? Listen, whatever your plans this Saturday, I've got you sorted with the tunes you need to get through it. We'll do Oliver Heldens and Becky Hill in a bit. Mark Knight's All For Love and Mojo's Lady playing. After we do potentially Song of the Summer round two from this fella, Jonas Blue, following up Edge of Desire. This is Girl playing on BFBS.

I sometimes feel like I'm on a one-man campaign to bring this song back. It didn't get the exposure it deserved at the time. Suntone Powers is Pixie Lott's baby playing on BFBS. Wherever you find yourself around the 40s world tonight. Cheers for getting old school and anthems on. Jubel dancing in the moonlight on the way. Free Jack's redub of the California Love sample from way, way back in the day. Right now, something brand new from the Switch Disco Boys. Their Ibiza vlogs making me incredibly jealous. This is their new tune. It's called All I

Free Jacks, California Love on Old School and Anthems. It's Joe in the mix, Saturday night on BFBS. Hope you're good. Each week we crown a weekend anthem, and I think it is time for us to do that right now. This week, Bless, someone who is no stranger to the weekend anthem, is back with a brand new tune. Solo project from him. Normally, of course, we associate with Cameron Watson. We'd be close with artists like this. This is his new one, sampling Birdie Skinny Love from back in the day. It has got such a light, such a fresh, such a beautiful organ-powered energy to it. This is Skinny Love.

Fisher's rework of Bob Sinclair and World Hold On. Some Alok, Khalid Dive Into Me before it. Dom Dolla's Saving Up in there as well. I'm Joe, this is Old School and Anthems. Christine Blonde being reworked by James Hype in a few. And Room 5's Make Love on the way after we do a formal weekend anthem for the show. Baby Close, who normally works with Blessy, we had on a bit earlier, teaming up with Rossi, who you remember from that banger with Jazzy. This is their new tune together. It's called On Your Mind.

Little bassline for Saturday night, didn't we? Reese, and Where Have You Been? Soul School and Anthems with Joe. We're in the mix for Saturday night, 15th of August today. We'll get your latest headlines on it in a few. Then we're straight back to it with Living Joy's Dreamer and a dub of Nelly Furtado and Timbaland that I think you are going to love. First, another former weekend anthem for the show, Notion, off of the Days. This is his new tune with X Club. It's called You Know.

little tribal house influence on that one. I'm here for it. Lucas from Frank's, Reworker Promiscuous, Living Joy's Dreamer in there before it. Welcome to Old School and Anthems, 15th of August tonight. I hope you're doing all right. I'm Joe. This is BFBS, where we've got Sammy Porter and Jessica Agombar's throwback, How You Feel, on the way. Beyond Chicago and Majestic reworking Whitney, and Joel Corry reworking a housey classic after Calvin.

Jessica Agomba, Sammy Porter, and How You Feel. Like, one of my favorite piano house records from when I first started, like, getting into DJ and learning how to do it and stuff like that. I had this tune on repeat a lot. Joe, this is Old School and Anthems, Robin S on the way, Watermat and Becky Hill, plus I'll do you Fisher's Rain after we go a little deep, a little tech housey, courtesy of MK, teaming up with a lady who is that Nelly Furtado sound alike. We know she is. It's Poppy Bascom on vocal duties for Zone.

Badger and his UKG rework of Natty B. It's these words on Old School and Anthems. I'm Joe. Happy Saturday to your TS7. Charlotte Plank, a moment on the way. A former weekend anthem from Ben Hemsley and Gaskin will do If Your Girl in a bit as well. First, the song that took, what, over a decade to actually release? They started working on this years and years and years ago. They finally have a copy and it's out in the world and I'm so here for it. Martin Garrix and Ed Sheeran. This is called Repeat It.

James Bluck on the remix of Just Us, who is essentially on the remix of Kate Bush. It all works. It all works. Trust me. I'm Joe. This is Old School and Anthems. A couple weeks ago on BFBS, Sonny Federa dropped by for a music special. We went through his new album. So many bangers on there. And I'm about to push play on one of them. His tune with Libyanka called Let Me Be In Your Arms. If you want to catch our music special with Sonny, worth a listen. You can find it right now at bfbs.com/musicspecials or stream it for free on the BFBS app.

Bebe Rexha reworking Faithless on Old School and Anthems. Eric Prydz in there before it. I'm Joe. Thank you for getting us on tonight. If you're on in Brunei or Diego Garcia, I'll catch you on Monday. You can listen back to this show at bfbs.com/catchup or find it on the BFBS app. If you're elsewhere in the Forces world, stick about. One more hour of bangers in the mix. We start with Basement Jacks after we get your latest Forces news and after we do the return of another off of Talk to You. This is the new one. It's called Like It.

Little bit of UK bassline for Saturday night. It's Notion, it's You Know on Old School and Anthems. I'm Joe, thank you for getting us on today, wherever you find yourself around the forces world. 60 more minutes of tunes in the mix. We will do some Levine Jump. We'll do Tiesto's Hot Honey in a little bit. Going to get DJ Seinfeld and Confidence Man on as well. Plus, it's Saturday, we need to celebrate. How about some Mr. Worldwide, the Gin and Sonic remix of Hotel Room Service on the way. After the latest one from Reese, resampling an R&B classic, this is Get On Up.

right around the forces world and across the UK. This is BFBS. It's Prosper, Clooney and Free Your Mind on Old School and Anthems. I'm Joe. Stick about for 220 Kid and Gracie. We'll get Madison Avenue and Don't Call Me Baby on the way in a bit. First, one of the biggest dance music vocalists in the world, Jazzy, is back. She's got a brand new tune out, solo project from her. This is just a proper ode to the beauty that is Piano House. You will not convince me there is a sexier genre of music in the entire world. New from Jazzy, this is My People, playing on BFBS, the Forces Station.

It's Madison Avenue and Don't Call Me Baby on BFBS. I'm Joe. Stick about. We'll get Diplo, Miguel's Don't Forget My Love in the mix. Noisy Summer 91 lined up. And Biscuits bringing tech house vibes to a little old school throwback. First, though, DOD and Izzy Bizzy have a brand new tune out together. Proper, like, hyper-pop inspired energy into this. A little bit trancey at points as well. I think you're going to like it. This is new from them. It's Careful Playing on BFBS.

Biscuits and Freak on Old School and Anthems. I'm Joe, Clean Bandit, Tiesto, and Tell Me Where You Go on in a bit. Jonas Blue and Weekends lined up. But first, something brand new. I can't believe it's the first time we're seeing a solo release from this lady. She has been on so, so many massive dance hits in the last few years. The mighty Clementine Douglas is back. She's worked with the likes of Sonny. She's worked with Calvin. She's worked with the Blessed Madonna. This is a little kind of UKG two-steppy vibe of her own. It's called Trust.

Jonas Blue on BFBS. That's pretty much a lot from me. Thanks for getting old school and anthems on tonight. You can listen back to this show for the next few at bfbs.com/catch up or find us on the BFBS app. I will see you on Monday, 10 a.m. UK time. We are back with some Totally Connected. Stay where you are after your latest news. Neil's on with Club Culture. Before it, we'll slide in some Sub Focus and Push the Tempo after Rudimental.

Yeah, my name is Neil Moore. Thank you for taking time to join us and sticking with us after Joe Cardon's old school and anthems, wherever you happen to be around the Forces world. Got one or two remixed classics coming your way in club culture this weekend, including the track that set us on our path, Diana Ross's Upside Down, Kev Cannon and Tony Hutchinson on the edit. Other classic

Bad Intentions, House on Fire, the extended mix. It's where we raise the clubbing bar every Saturday night to bring you the very best in brand new house. Also progressive and euphoric trance as well. The trance and progressive stuff coming up a little bit later on. This hour though, we're all about that house vibe. And it's the first of our mix sessions this week with a house session. Swedish House Mafia on the way with Likey Lie. 3-day weekend, James Herr and Milk and Sugar, Jay Warra, Psych and Sugar Star featuring Alexander Prince. And we bring you a remix classic to get into the mix. This is Ginny and keep warm. The 1210 edit.

house session in Club Culture this weekend. Ginny and Keep Warm, the 1210 edit. Psych and Sugar Star featuring Alexandra Prince, Are You Watching Me? Sergeant Slick's Disco Tizer remix on Tribal Kitchen. Jay Warra and Talk on Tour Room. James Herr with Milk and Sugar and Got So High on Fool's Paradise. 3-day weekend and Permission to Love. And that was the Dan McKay Love Mission dub on the 3-day weekend label. And we just finished that little bit off with Swedish House Mafia and Likey Like, Happiness Is So Sad, the extended mix. Well, that's not a very positive way to look at your Saturday night, right? We'll gloss over the title. We're on the way up to the news. Progressive action to follow. Got a couple of house anthems remix for 2026 on the way. That's after John Creamer and Stephen Kay with Lance Jordan. This is Last Night, I Was Dreaming. Seven Fisher on the remix.

John Creamer and Stefan K with Lance Jordan. Last night I was dreaming. Seven Fisher on the remix on the Fall From Grace Records label. 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Is where we bring you this week's tunes without me gobbing off over the top of them. 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News is on the way, but before we get there, a couple of classic house anthems remix for 2026. Stand by for the Emery K remix of Missing from Everything But The Girl after Deepest Blue. 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

0: The Roman Reyes 4am extended remix on Armada and Everything But the Girl, and Missing, the Emery K remix on a White Label. 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
3: Reform UK is set to announce plans that the party says would cut £50 billion from the welfare bill if it forms the next government. Writing in the Sunday Telegraph, the party's Treasury spokesperson Robert Jenrick says he would not pretend the proposals would be painless. The government describes it as fantasy economics. BBC political correspondent Harry Farley says the plans could be radical.
4: Reform think that they can cut £50 billion from the welfare budget. That is a huge sum. It's about a third of what we spend on working age benefits in total. Reform will spell out the full details of their proposals on Monday. I've seen an extract of their policy.

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We're on DAB Plus across the UK, online at bfbs.com and via the smartphone app as well, and on BFBS Beats for your Saturday night. Kicked off this hour in a more progressive vibe with a little bit of breaks action from Maratone, Where Do I Go on Magic Music, and you just heard Airwave with Sonido. Moving toward the Seba Benedetti remix on Big Bell Records. Got your Saturday night session on the way, so if you are a bit of a mix fan, stand by for that. It's on the way after Untold Myth with Alex Believe

Untold Myth and Alex Believe and Fade Away, the extended mix on Interplay Unity. Right, let's get in the mix again. How about your Saturday night session? A classic anthem from Solid Sessions on the way. Also, Trilucid, Andrew Baer and DJ Jock, Armin Van Buuren, Culture Kind and Frin. And this is Philip Castle with Your Echo.

Your Saturday night session in Club Culture this weekend with me, Neil Moore. Philip Castle, Your Echo on Magic Music. Culture Kind and Friend, Walter into Waves on 03. Armin van Buuren, Lifting You Higher, the State of Trance 900 anthem, mixed by Matt Fax on A State of Trance. Adam Bayer and DJ Jock and Let Loose on Drumco. Try Lucid One Day at a Time. The Tim Green extended mix on Colorize. And the classic anthem Gennaro from Solid Sessions, remixed by Ruben Deronda and BLR on Captivating. Wrapping up that bit of mix session. Still got your full power session coming up in the final hour of Club Culture this weekend. As always, there is the WhatsApp channel if you want to keep up to date with the tracklist details. 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

George Gemma and Yasmin Jane, Sweet Surrender on Suwanda. It's BFBS for your Saturday night right around the Forces World from our studios here in the Falkland Islands at MPC. My name is Neil Moore. You can find me on the socials at DJ Neil Moore on X and on Blue Sky. We've got some news coming up. We'll get up to that with Andy Waldman. This is Save Me.

Final hour of Club Culture for this weekend. Nadea and Brian Kinney and back once again on Armada, getting this hour underway. And this is Jose Amnesia with

0: Jose Amnesia and The Eternal, the Cell Extended Remix on Captivating. Our show summit tune this week takes us back to 1999. The sad news was revealed last week that William Orbit passed away last weekend. And because of that, it only seemed fitting that we dug out a William Orbit track as our show summit track this weekend. That's going to wrap things up a little bit later on, but right now we head into the full power session with new tracks from Giuseppe Ottaviani featuring Diana Goldberg, Richard Duran teaming up with Giovanni Nicolesi, Coffee, Orcadia, Daniel Wamroy with Virtual Vault, and This Is Nitrogen, Alexander Turok and Anoku with I Love You on Turok Recordings.
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Night to Journey and Alexander Turok with Anoku with I Love You on Turok Recordings. 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Richard Durand with Giovanni Nicolesi and Can You Feel It on In Trance We Trust. And Giuseppe Ottaviani featuring Diana Goldberg and Hold on Armada. We're going to get up to that Show Summit tune right after this from Spencer Newell and Brittany Egbert. This is On Our Own.

0: That's Newell and Brittany Egbert, and On Our Own, the extended mix, almost bringing proceedings to an end for another Saturday night here in Club Culture. Firstly, though, it is time for this week's show, Summit Tune. It was announced last weekend, the sad passing of inspirational trance music DJ and producer William Orbit. So it only seemed fitting that we paid our respects here in Club Culture with a track we have featured many times over the years. From 1999, it's your show, Summit Tune. This week, it's Barber's Adago for Strings, Ferry Corsten on the remix from William Orbit.
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Rest in peace, William Orbit. Wrapping up Club Culture this weekend. Your show, Summit Tune, Barber's Adigo for Strings, Ferry Corsten on the remix. Came out on WEA Records in 1999. 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Ta-da.

I've just got a feeling you probably worked it out in the first couple of beats of the first song. Anyway, what's the big news story? News tunes? Want to take a guess? Stab. If you get it right, I'll give you a big shout out. All right, that's the big prize. Big shout out. 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
12: Too dirty.

0: The authorities in Russia and Ukraine are both reporting fresh attacks on their capital cities. Reports say a major retail warehouse in Moscow's southern suburbs has been targeted and that once again the Ukrainians have been unable to defend themselves from Russian missiles. The BBC's David Bamford reports.
1: Ukrainian media say among the targets hit is a Warburys retail warehouse at Kolodino. That's just 25 kilometres from the centre of Moscow. The mayor of Kiev, Vitaly Klitschko, said there'd been multiple explosions caused by Russian missiles. Footage posted online show areas of the city being pounded.
0: At least eight people have been killed in Ukraine. Petro Bukovsky from the Democratic Initiatives Foundation in Kyiv says Russia is determined to destroy Ukraine's infrastructure.
2: They are destroying the seaports. They are trying to destroy steel mills. So they are destroying the industrial base for our military base. And the next target will be a critical infrastructure, which is the plants, substations, energy substations, electricity, and also bridges across the Dnipro.
0: Russia's defense ministry says it shot down 822 drones. Troops and an army helicopter are helping firefighters in South Wales tackle 14 wildfires. The soldiers' main task is to provide logistical support, such as water distribution, and to help free firefighters and specialist responders to focus on frontline firefighting. The chief fire officer for the region, Finn Monaghan, says arson is a real problem.
3: This is actually a combination of arson, inadvertent activity or irresponsible activity, which results in an ignition and then a major wildfire. Right. And we need to make sure we knit all of these things together.
0: Meanwhile, people in Stourbridge in the West Midlands are starting to find out whether they're able to return home or if their properties have been destroyed in wildfires. And over the weekend, the Taliban authorities in Afghanistan have been celebrating the fifth anniversary of the withdrawal of Western troops and their return to power in Kabul. Armoured vehicles took part in a parade outside the former US embassy, displaying banners and the white jihadist Taliban flag. Here's BBC reporter Ian McWilliam.
4: The Interior Minister, Sirajuddin Haqqani, said in a video address that the Taliban's return was the result of courage and divine assistance. While the bombings and terror attacks of the past have largely ended, the Taliban are accused of multiple human rights abuses, particularly the severe repression of women and girls, who are now virtually excluded from all public life. They have carried out some new construction projects, but unemployment and extreme poverty are widespread as a result of international isolation.
0: And that's the latest. I'm Tanya Snuggs.

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1: Cover my tracks, I can't bear to go back to the place I was before.

It's the Pussycat Dolls kicking off Force's Life for another week, asking the question, don't you wish your girlfriend was raw like me? Raw like a carrot? Raw like crudité? They're very strange. Anyway, hope you're good. Where are we listening from around the Force's world? My name is Tamsin Robson, back in the hot seat for Force's Life. Yes, I have been away for a couple of weeks. I went on holiday to celebrate a milestone in my life. I am now officially the big 40, and I have reached a point where from now on, zero are given, and I am going to say what I want and do what I want. And if anybody says anything to me, I'm just going to turn around and say, I'm 40. That's the plan for the next decade. Goodness knows what happens when I reach 50. Anyway, hope you're having a good one wherever you are on the Force's world. I promise to behave on the show. I can't promise that. Anyway, stick around. I'll tell you what's coming up on Force's Life after this from Tom Walker. It's BFBS. Whoa.

Tom Walker. He's got his head underwater on BFBS, the Forces station. Tamsin Robson with you for Forces Life, bringing you the top stories this week. And stick around, we are off to BFBS Scotland with a bunch of kids who, I guess, want to be radio presenters. Come and join the crowd. We're a good bunch. If that's not enough, we're talking about the RAF Valley Open Day. It was a big families day which took place recently. And we are off to Blandford Camp to talk squash. Fast balls flying at your face. It's all happening on BFBS.

0: It's Corner Shop and Brimful of Asher on BFBS, the Forces station. It's Forces Life with me, Tamsin Robson, taking you on a journey around the Forces world. Not only dropping in some absolutely cracking tunes, but talking about the top stories this week. And first, let's head off to Bonnie, Scotland, where the Scottish school holidays are almost over. And for a group of young people with parents serving at RAF Lossiemouth in the north of Scotland, it included a trip to Edinburgh and a visit to BFBS Scotland. The group came from Airplay Lossie, funded by RAF Benevolent Fund, and joined Mark McKenzie in the studio.
1: I'm Molly Monkhouse.
2: I'm Ella.
3: I'm Alyssa.
4: I'm Ruth.
5: I'm Sienna.
6: I'm Josh.
7: I'm Luke.
8: And how are you enjoying Edinburgh so far?
2: It's been really good so far. Yeah. We've been enjoying it a lot.
3: Yeah.
8: What kind of things have you been doing?
2: Well, we went to the Scottish Parliament yesterday. We done a tour of it. And I think we all enjoyed it. It was very fun. Yeah.
8: Do you know each other? Do you see each other on a weekly basis? How did this dynamic come about?
4: Yeah. There's like, we have one day where our group, it's on a Thursday, so we like all see each other then.
8: Tell me about the group and how important it is.
4: It's like, it can be like a range of importance as well. Because like some people can like really enjoy it there, and like it's like how you meet new people as well. And so like you'll know them for a while.
8: And you've all got parents that serve?
4: Yeah.
8: Or have served.
4: Or have served.
8: So it's a unique community, isn't it? And are you aware of that when you're in that community?
7: Yes. Sometimes.
2: It was confusing, especially if you were little, not knowing what's going on.
7: Yeah, it would be confusing if you were really young and you didn't know what was going on.
8: Do you find as one of the older ones in the group, I mean ancient, that you're able to pass on some of the advice and just able to get steer and support the younger ones?
2: Yeah, sometimes it is nice to kind of help them out, especially if you go on trips. And as seniors, we all do it. We all, if we were to go on a trip, we'd all help out. Do little bits here and there.
8: What's the biggest challenge for you, do you think, being a service child?
2: I would say it was difficult having a parent who was in the military and growing up around different atmospheres, different schools, coming, changing from an English school to a Scottish one. The curriculum's insane. I think it was difficult.
9: I think even if you don't like move around that much, it can still be quite hard for like people not really to understand

0: We might not show it.
1: Yeah.
2: No, we might not show it the whole time.
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1: We might not show it all the time.
4: There is half a second where you did, to be fair. 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What have you made of it?
3: It's been good.
1: So far, it's been pretty good.
4: You expected it to get better or worse? I'm not entirely sure.
5: I love how brutally honest kids can be. And you know what? We might even have some future radio presenters on our hands. That was some of the kids from Airplay Lossie with Mark McKenzie at BFBS in Scotland. Here's Alicia Keys. It's BFBS.

It's Alicia Keys on BFBS, the Forces Station. It's Lifeline. Hello, hope you're having a good one wherever you are around the Forces world, whether you're in Germany, Gibraltar, Cyprus, Falklands, UK. And if you are back in the UK, by the way, hope you enjoyed that solar eclipse. Wowzers! It looked absolutely brilliant. I was watching the news on Thursday morning here in Brunei and I was like, "Hey, that's just great. Look at it. It's so good." All my friends, even the big boss out in wherever he's on holiday, taking photographs, and I was like, "Oh, that good. I can't believe I missed it. I don't even know if I remember seeing it in 1999, but maybe I was in school. I don't know. My school were really mean. They didn't let us go outside. They were just like, "No, you must be strapped to your desk all the time doing tests." Oh, no wonder I find it all very triggering. Anyway, if you did enjoy the solar eclipse, hope you had yourself a nice time. My friend in Newcastle,

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But I have missed out. So it's not going to happen for another 55 years, which due to how much wine I drink, I ain't going to be around that long.

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0: It's Noel Gallagher and his high-flying birdies. It's Council Skies on BFBS, the Forces station. Tamsin with you for Forces Life, bringing you all the top stories this week and some cracking tunes in between. I've got Cat's Eye, Kevin Little on the way. But first, Friday the 6th of August was the RAF Valley Families Day, the invite-only event in Anglesey. North Wales celebrated the RAF community with a huge range of activities for aviators and their loved ones. Jess Bracey was there for BFBS, the Forces station, chatting to Ephraim, founder and CEO of Strong Men, a men's bereavement organisation.
1: So the charity was founded initially in 2018 as a community interest company. We registered as a charity in 2019. It was formed, I lost my son James serving in Afghanistan in 2013. I met up with a couple of other guys when I did a TV show called SAS Who Dares Wins, and we wanted to provide support for guys that just isn't available at the moment. So we came up with the concept of providing this support through group settings. So everyone's got a lived rather than a learner experience, and we've got outdoor retreats we do. We also do one-to-one peer support and bereavement counselling as well. So that's pretty much what the charity's all about.
2: I'm so sorry to hear about your son, and to share that awareness with so many other people and change the lives of so many must be such an incredible thing to do for you personally.
1: It's quite cathartic to see. I mean, we've supported over 1,000 men now, and it's obviously not just them, it's their partners, their family, their friends, and many of them have been connected to the military in some capacity, but we're a military and a civilian charity as well. We always wanted to have that mix because I think it's, for us as a dynamic, it works really well to have that part civilian, part military, part blue light or whatever it is. It's just nice because essentially in grief and death everybody is at the same place. So yeah, it's been nice. I mean, it's not easy because you're constantly reliving other people's trauma often and grief. We support guys that have lost sons to knife crime and suicide and road traffic accidents and addiction, and also those that have lost them to potentially more conventional things like cancer, age-related stuff as well. So it's a real melting pot. But when I started this, I wanted it to be like that. I didn't want it to be niche and elite in that way. So you don't have that. So it doesn't matter if you've lost a son like I have or you've lost an elderly grandmother, that the impact is still the same. So to see the impact it's had is what keeps it going, really, because it's not an easy process.
2: And so how have you seen the conversation change over the last 10 years? Because people speak so much more openly and honestly about mental health nowadays.
1: They do, and I think there's a bit of a... There's a... People say that men don't talk, but that's not what I've experienced. If you provide the right scenario, or if you give them the right background, the right environment and the right people, then they do. I mean, if you go to a game of football or rugby or cricket, or you go to the pub or the golf course or wherever it is where you find a group of guys together away from their family, then the conversation often is quite intense. So I don't believe that. You've just got to provide the right environment and the right level of empathy and understanding, I think, and then people can trust you and then they will open those conversations. They're not easy. When we have a bi-monthly online catch-up, and we had a number of guys just this week talking to us, and you sit and you listen to their scenarios and where they are, because with grief, with death, there's no coming back from it. You know, it's always a work in progress, but they speak so eloquently and openly about these things. You think the conversation is definitely changing. There's so many better initiatives, but there's still a long way to go, because it's that initial thing that's the tough part, to get them away from where they are and where they've isolated themselves into these environments where they're comfortable. That's the tough part. That's the thing we need to work on much, much harder. But to do that, we need awareness, and proper awareness. You know, a lot of the stuff at the moment is slightly niche, and I don't think it necessarily hits the right place, because it's not dark enough. It's not where it needs to be. It's a bit shiny, and you know, so still a lot of work to be done with that. But I think that's where we as an organisation could be used better, because we have an understanding and an experience, and we can go to the dark places with these guys and explain, and hopefully provide some hope for them as well, that there's a way through it.
2: And Days Like Say is one amazing example to raise awareness. You've done quite a few family days over the summer.
1: We've done a few, yeah. I mean, we're a relatively small charity. We're based in Sussex. We have guys all over the country, but we try to do as many as we can. And just raising that awareness is key. But again, the military is difficult because it has its own set of support, legislation and things in place, and they're not always the easiest for people to access, and they don't necessarily want to, because that level of trust sometimes doesn't pass through, because they're not necessarily considered to be independent. So we need to do more of these. with the name Strong Men, it doesn't always tell you what we do, so we need to work on that as well, and just working with organisations that are here and the infrastructure of the bases, I think, will make a huge difference, hopefully.
0: That was Jess Bracey reporting from the RAF Valley Families Day on BFBS, the Forces Station. Right, this is Elle King singing about those X's and O's.

Del King, it's X's and O's. Stick around, Zara Lawson and our friend Pink Panther's on the way. Ella Langley, she's choosing Texas. And if you like balls flying at your face, well, you're going to love my next story. This is Cat's Eye, it's BFBS.

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0: Kevin Little and Turn Me On, a song that always reminds me of many a night out at a little nightclub in South Shields called Avisa. Good times, good times. It's Tamsin Robson with you for Forces Live Talk and the top stories this week. And the sport of squash is alive and well in the Royal Corps of Signals. Last year, a team went to Nepal to play against the national side and learn from some of the best players on the planet. And coming soon is a chance for homegrown talent to show their skills. BFBS Blandford's Jason Herbert chatted to Corps Squash Secretary, Lieutenant Colonel Joe Owens.
1: I've been playing squash for... Well, actually, since probably I was a kid, I played with my dad when I was younger, but really took up squash when I joined the army. And I'm the Corps Secretary for Royal Signals Squash. So in this October, we've got our annual Corps Championships. So that is anybody who's in the Royal Corps of Signals can come along and have a go at playing squash in Tidworth. There's also our inter-unit competition, so you can club together with some non-Royal Signals players and enter our team competition to see if you're the best unit in the Royal Corps of Signals.
2: It looks to me like a high-octane, younger person's type of sport. Is that true?
1: Not all. You can play squash for many, many years. I still play against my dad. Who's obviously much older than me, and he beats me still at times. There's a lot of skill involved in squash, and if you're really fit and energetic, you can get to the ball really quickly, so that's really good. But also, if you've been playing for a while, you know where to place the ball on court to make it really difficult for the other player to get to. So it's a sport that a lot of people can play throughout their life.
2: Joe, it's a call to action for everybody who is minded to play squash then.
1: So every year we run one big event, and between the 13th and 14th of October in Tidworth Leisure Centre, we're having our Corps Championships. So in that event, we have lots of different categories. So you can enter, there's a men's open, a women's open, for any players of any standard. We have a masters competition for people who are over 35. We have a novice competition for people who are beginners of the sport, and that competition will be guaranteed that you get several different games. So it's not just play around, get knocked out, and that's you going home. You get a few more games. And in our final competition is the inter-unit competition. So that's open to any regiment or unit with Royal Signals soldiers. And as long as you've got one Royal Signals player on your team, you can have multiple cap badges playing as well.
2: And Joe, how do I get involved? Where do I go to first to get all the details?
1: Please check out our Corps Facebook page, Jimmy's in Sport. And that has got an advert in a QR code. So if you scan the QR code, you can fill out the application form to join. And that's got a little bit more information as well about the event itself.
0: So if you're a lover of squash, get yourself involved, because it looks like the Royal Corps of Signals are absolutely digging the sport. I've never played squash. Too many balls, fast balls, just flying at my face. Just too much regret.

It's Alla Black and the Man on BFBS, the Forces Station. It's Forces Live with me, Tamsin, and wherever you're listening from around the Forces world, I hope you're having a good weekend, whatever you're getting up to. And if you are working throughout Stand Down, I feel your pain, man. Here in Brunei, it's like a ghost town. But me, I get up every day at 5:30 and do a Brighty show. It's all right, you can put your little violins away. Anyway, stick around, we'll get your news next and lots more stories to come on Forces Live. Here's

Bruno Mars and 24 Karat Magic. It's Forces Life with me, Tamsin Robson. And don't go anywhere. We have got more from RAF Valley Families Day. We are heading down to the Falkland Islands and we're talking to comedian Ben Norris. It's all happening on Forces Life. This is Gracie Abrams.

0: It's Andy C and Becky Hill. It's Indestructible on BFBS, the Forces station. Now, let's head around the Forces world to talk about those top stories. The things we've been having a chat around the water cooler or possibly by the typhoon. Anyway, on Friday the 6th of August, it was the RAF Valley Families Day. The invite-only event in Anglesey in North Wales celebrated the RAF community with a huge range of activities for aviators and their loved ones. Jess Bracey was there and it was pretty windy on Welsh airfield. And she chatted to some of the teams involved.
1: Hi, so I'm Luke Shaw. I'm one of the instructors at Valley that was part of the Bear Force soapbox team, race team for sending it down the hill a little while ago. So yeah, it was really good fun, quite cool experience and amazing atmosphere as well. So yeah.
2: Now, just to kind of take us back a little bit, the soapbox race is the famous Red Bull race that you see on TV of people bringing together some amazing inventions and just throwing it down a hill, basically.
1: Yeah, so I wasn't expecting it to be quite as wild as it was. Like, there's so many people there. The crowd was amazing. Just lots of people screaming, chanting, and an amazing bunch of different designs all going down the hill as part of a time trial to see who could get fastest, but also who could get the most kind of crowd votes from their startup procedure and stuff. And then finally, there was one competition to be the people's favourite, which we managed to win, which was a public vote as well. So yeah, we won £500 for the charity, which was great. So yeah.
2: Oh, that's fantastic news. We've got Bear Force One in front of us, like little kids climbing on board and getting a photo. Tell us about the soapbox and what Bear Force One is all about.
1: Yeah, so the Bear Force charity were started up originally by Mr. Richard Bland, and it's all about children's mental health and making people realise that problems can start to happen even at a young age. Of course, we all know about bullying in school and stuff and the impact it can have on children, and it's all about teaching kids how to master their emotions a little bit better, and hopefully bad stuff like that not quite get to them quite so badly as it does sometimes. So that's what the charity is all about, going into schools and teaching kids about this sort of stuff. So yeah, and there's been lots of fundraising and it's gone really, really well so far. It's just a really nice, wholesome thing to be part of, really. So yeah.
2: What an amazing way to raise awareness, but also what an amazing name, of course, from Air Force One to Bear Force One. Tell us about the team involved on the day.
1: Yeah, so the main drivers were Chris and Aid, as it was designed to be similar to a Texan, so you've got one in front of the other. The design of the car was to be as heavy as possible within the rules, so we keep accelerating down the hill. So the two of them, one in front of the other. We had suspension donated by Gaz Shocks, so it was amazing. It was soaking up all the jumps and all the staircases I had to go down and stuff like that. So the design of the car was very cleverly done by Chris. He used to be a chassis engineer as well for Formula E before becoming an RAF pilot, so he was the perfect guy to do all the work on it as well. So yeah.
2: And that must have been so amazing to have all your like workmates here at RAF Valley do something pretty cool and be on TV.
1: Yeah, it was great, and really cool to go down to London. I've never been to Alexandra Palace before as well, and the hill was actually quite a bit steeper than I was expecting, like a huge down ramp as well. So Brian was on the team as well, and with me, we were kind of the pit crew and in charge of actually pushing the car off the ramp, while the other two were the ballast and steered as well. So it was like a real joint project between all of us, with Aid's a pilot for Ascent now, but used to be in the RAF also, same for Brian as well. So it's all quite a close-knit team of RAF doing it. So yeah.
2: And it's been so lovely to see it here today at Families Day.
1: Yeah, super. Thank you. It's been great. You know, good weather and good to have the car here. And the children, of course, love it. So, yeah, it's been great.
0: Jess Bracey reporting there from the RAF Valley Families Day in North Wales in Anglesey. And stick around. We're off to the Falkland Islands next, where it's also just as windy, as my friend Eddie always updates me on the weather. Now, Palantini's been shopping. He's got some new shoes. Ooh, I hear the Cuban heels.

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0: 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The autumn edition is out on the 6th of October.
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0: It's Role Model and High Hopes 3000. It's BFBS, the Forces Station. Now grab your coat. We are off on that air bridge to not only enjoy that long journey down to Biff's side, but also enjoy some of those steaming hot chicken tikka wraps. Oh, I could just feel my mouth burning. Anyway, yes, during the first week of August, several members of the UK's Parliament flew down to the Falkland Islands to Mount Pleasant Complex, where Tom Payne spoke to Sarah Green, MP for Chesham and Amersham, and Kevin Bonavia, who was the MP for Stevenage. And they started by telling us why it's important that MPs visit the UK Armed Forces camps.
1: Members of Parliament, like myself, are very keen to see what our armed forces are doing for us, wherever they are in the world. And the Falklands is a pretty special place. It's a special place in our country's history. And not too long ago, many people gave their lives for these islands. And I and my colleagues wanted to come and see that for ourselves.
2: And Sarah, how about you? Why do you think it's so important that members of Parliament visit personnel here in the Falklands?
3: I think it's important, that we do it on a cross-party basis, so that support is across the House and both houses and not just from individuals. But it's more to see and feel and taste the experience that our serving men and women experience themselves. And that stretches from the air bridge through to the weather, all the way through to the training opportunities that they have here, which are completely unique, which I'm really impressed by.
2: You've both been here now for a couple of days. And what's impressed you the most, not just about the Falklands, but about MPC?
1: The Falklands themselves, they are sort of quieter and more remote than I thought they would be. But when you get to the MPC, that actually was the other way around. I was actually impressed just about how big it is and how many facilities there are actually here for the people who live and work here.
3: One thing in particular that has impressed me, it was the team we met on the Medway who went to Tristan da Cunha not that long ago on that mad dash across the seas, and hearing their experience in person just a few weeks later and how raw that experience was. Honestly, you could see them swelling with pride, rightly so. They really should be proud of what they achieved on that occasion. So if I had to choose one thing that impressed me, it was those sailors on that ship.
2: And finally, while we've got you here, would the two of you like to express any words of thanks for personnel that are here in the Falklands today?
1: Yeah, absolutely. You know, you have taken on a big responsibility by coming so far away from home. I can only imagine, you know, how much you miss your loved ones back home. And even with better Wi-Fi, as I've seen, it's still far away. And the logistics getting things out here. So, you know, fair play to you for taking this on out here. We need you here. We've learned how important this is, not just for the Falkland Islanders, but for our country back home to have a proper British presence in this part of the world. So thank you for doing that.
3: We've spent several days here, and we've spent a day with the Army, a day with the Navy, a day with the RAF. And on each occasion, we've been blown away by the welcome we've received, but also by the people. I mean, there is no capability without the people themselves. So thank you so much for making us feel welcome. Your messages have been heard and we're taking them back with us. But it really is a privilege to come here. And so thank you very, very much.
0: That was Sarah Green, MP for Chesham and Amersham, and Kevin Bonavia, MP for Stevenage, speaking to Tom Payne whilst on the UK parliamentary visit in the Falkland Islands. I'm just putting this out there. I wonder if anyone took them to the Globe. Although I hear that place has had a refurb, so, you know. But no, I hope they enjoyed that long trip back to London on the air bridge. I wonder if they got preferential treatment getting four seats at the front of the plane, or maybe they were stuck at the back with just one. Oh, just think of the leg cramps.

Sienna Spiro and Great Expectation on BFBS, the Forces station. 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

0: It's Crystal in the Days on BFBS, the Bolsa Station. And don't go anywhere, I've got music from The Killers on the way, and we are heading to Colchester to hang out with comedian Ben Norris next.
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0: Tommy Humberstone into Love Somebody. It's BFBS, the Forces Station. Now let's head off to Colchester, where on Monday the 10th of August, the military community in Colchester enjoyed the first mental health and comedy night, organised by Health Watch Essex. Ben Norris, who you may have seen on Mock the Week, he performed a stand-up routine at the end of the night, and he told Peter Johnson about his experience of playing to armed forces audiences around the world.
1: Well, I did some gigs a few years back in Cyprus for the, I think they used to call it decompression, and the guys were coming back from Afghanistan. They were really challenging in that people had just come from combat and you needed to get the tone right, I think. But at the same time, they wanted to have a laugh, and they were having their first couple of beers for 6 months, so they tended to be quite feisty and rowdy. So we all the comics sort of, we took those gigs quite seriously, in that you could mess it up easily, I think, if you didn't hit the stage with the right kind of tone, you know what I mean? But they were great. They were sometimes, some of them were tough, some of them were surprisingly easy and enjoyable. You never knew what you were going to get. They drove us up to the camp each night, and we didn't know who, you know, which battalion and who, you know, whether it was going to be the RAF or, you know, paras or, and they were all different. You know, the military obviously has lots of different cultures, doesn't it? And it was fascinating. But I grew up in a military town. I was born in Aldershot, so that's as close as I get to being part of any kind of military culture. I lived near them. But yeah, I've done a lot of gigs in a lot of different places over many years. I've been in the comedy for about 30 years. And I would say those military gigs are probably the ones that you know, you have to get it right. Because if you die in front of those people, they let you know.
2: I was going to say, military humour in and of itself is a wonderful beast, but I suppose you can very quickly become the subject of that military humour, probably.
1: Yeah, and also you're kind of, you know, there's a peer group there. They've been working together, they've been in battle together. There's probably only one person in the room that they don't recognise, and it's you. Mm. I think you can easily go wrong at those gigs, and I probably did a few times, but you learn fast, because we do all sorts of things that are outside our comfort zone, going to the Edinburgh Festival, doing gigs in other countries, doing gigs where there's children in the room. There's all sorts of environments where you think, this isn't exactly what I signed up for, but what doesn't kill you makes you stronger, I think, you know.
2: And just a word for the event we're at tonight, the Mental Health and Comedy Night here in Colchester. As you say, you've done decompression gigs in Cyprus, you've played in Afghanistan, where you've got to be very careful to get the tone right. You must have seen firsthand the effect that comedy can have in an uplifting sense to help people who have been through tough times. And in a sense, that's very much the same reason that we're here tonight, that people who have suffered with the mental health, comedy is an escape, isn't it?
1: Absolutely. And it's, again, it's a bit of a tricky one, like a gig like tonight, because there's been a lot of quite serious chat on the stage before us. Lots of really great speakers, but they were talking about stuff that is very serious and not remotely funny. But what has happened is that a kind of residual tension has built up, and that's where comedy can actually help release that. And that's what happened in the decompression gigs, and to some extent I think that's what happened tonight, that people have quite rightly been talking seriously about serious subjects, but everybody wants a bit of a break from that. So I was really pleased when they were willing to come with me on some of the topics that were perhaps a bit potentially contentious. And if you do a benefit gig for a charity or something like that, they can be really tough gigs, because the people who've come have come to support the charity and not come to support comedy. And you can't force comedy down the throats of people who haven't signed up for it. So that could have been a tough gig, and I was prepared for it to be a little bit tough, but actually they were such a nice crowd that it was fun. I really enjoyed it, yeah.
0: It's because the armed forces just have a really good sense of humour. That was stand-up comedian Ben Norris talking to Peter Johnson at the recent Armed Forces Mental Health and Comedy Night in Colchester. And if you went, I hope you enjoyed yourself. Right, here's The Killers. It's BFBS.

is Bob Sinclair and Love Generation on BFBS, the Forces Station. It's a song that makes me feel very hopeful and full of positive energy, which is what I like to bring to Forces Life every week. But it's not always guaranteed. Tamsin with you for Forces Life. Stick around. We've got music from Chaka Khan and Snoop Dogg on the way. Love the fact that Chaka Khan is back in the charts. It's an absolutely cracking tune. I've got music from Blossoms as well. We are talking about a brand new air festival that's going to be taking place in Hampshire. That's on the way. We're also heading as well to Carterton in Oxfordshire to talk to some veterans who have been hanging out at Veterans Hub and everything else in between. Here's Wet Leg. It's Pokemon.

It's Wet Leg and Pokemon on BFBS, the Falsest Station. Now, I'm not going to talk to you about Pokemon, but I am going to talk to you about one of the greatest movie series ever, Shrek. Yes, BFBS Extra is going to be showing the Shrek Trilogy. Try saying that after a few coconut waters. The Shrek Trilogy, all throughout August, also available on BFBS Catch Up. So you can catch the original Shrek on the 22nd of August. That's a Saturday. Shrek 2, Saturday the 29th of August. And Shrek the 3rd. On Saturday the 5th of September. So lots of things to look forward to on BFBS Extra, on your BFBS TV channels. I remember the first time I went to see Shrek at the cinema. I got shouted at by the staff.

0: David Guetta teaming up with his pals Little Mix, his heartbreak anthem on BFBS, the Forces Station. Now, leaving the military can mean leaving behind a whole community. But for many veterans, that sense of belonging doesn't have to disappear. Veterans Hubs are bringing together people offering advice, support and practical services under one roof. And Gemma Lee James visited one in Carterton in Oxfordshire to find out how they're helping the military community. And she caught up with Vic Antona, a former member of 47 Squadron.
1: We're here providing basically a social group for ex-forces personnel, Army, Navy and Air Force, to come along, have a chat with each other socially, talk a load of rubbish, which servicemen do, and if they have a problem, we can signpost them to the various organisations that can help them.
2: And it's been a really busy morning, you know, so far. I guess you've probably had a few people that were queuing outside waiting for the doors to be open. I mean, how important is it that, you know, a town like Carterton has a veterans hub like this?
1: So they can speak to their friends, yeah, they can meet new people. We have guys here who haven't been out of the houses for a couple of years coming to us now because they can mix and talk to service personnel, which they can't talk to civilian organisations or civilian people because they don't speak the same language.
2: If you could just tell us about some of the conversations that are being held today.
1: I should think most about previous military service. So a lot of it is just friendly banter. Yeah, where these guys, you know, just can come along and talk to like-minded people who understand what they're talking about.
2: Tell me what people can expect when they walk through the doors.
1: They'll expect a very good welcome, a free cup of tea, some cake, a friendly smile and a big welcoming hug if they would like one. And we listen. If they have a problem, we can take them to a quiet spot and talk about it. But most of them come in here and just get stuck in. Yeah, and they want to be part of the atmosphere that we've built here at the Hub.
3: My name's Russ Tui. My dad was in the Air Force from National Service to his retirement, and I now retire from the Essex Police, hence I come here to meet all the old boys and share stories. Yeah, just the things like when I used to live on the bases, where we could go, what we used to do, the airfields, what was flying. Like I was at Waddington, we had the Vulcans, and as a kid I used to hide under the table because it was too noisy. So we was talking about things like that. The Ark Royal, my dad went to Malta on the Ark Royal from Cyprus. Air Force, he travels on a boat. So I can never get that. I think it's very important. It's a massive base anyway. I think every military force goes out of Bryce Norton to all different parts of the world. And I think the people that settle here, they just want to sort of stay involved, I think. It's all one big family, isn't it, the military? Good for well-being.

0: how strong can people expect their tea to be?
1: As strong as they like. Yorkshire tea is available, and other brands are available as well.
2: Just hold your spoon up in it. Yeah. I'm a Yorkshireman by trade.
3: Service tea, that is, proper tea. It's got to be strong. No weak tea, no warm tea. It's not allowed.
4: Oh, you've got to have that strong tea, haven't you? Gemma Lee James hanging out with the crowd at the Carterdon Oxfordshire Veterans Hub. Sounds like she had a really good time.

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1: 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This boogie's in my soul.
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0: It's Years and Years and Starstruck on BFBS, the Forces Station. And maybe you haven't been starstruck this week, but maybe you have been totally eclipsed by the solar eclipse. I didn't get to see it. I was fast asleep in bed, if I'm honest with you, because I'm here in Brunei. I mean, I went out looking for the moon. I couldn't see it, but I did see some stray dogs. Anyway, stick around. We're talking about a brand new air festival next.
1: I do my hair toss, check my nails. Baby, how you feeling? Hair toss, check my nails.

0: It's Liz Osh's feeling good as hell on BFBS, the Forces station, and I hope you're feeling good as hell wherever you're listening from around the Forces world. Now, on Saturday the 12th and Sunday the 13th of September, the first Hampshire Air Festival is taking place at Thruxton. Richard Wyeth has been chatting to Helen Webb, marketing lead, about the event and how it came about, especially in this busy season of air shows.
1: There are lots of air shows around, but sadly over the years they've been declining. For example, Bournemouth Air Show was cancelled a couple of years ago, and we just thought, well, we do need another air show, and with Thruxton changing hands and developing more aviation activity there, they loved the idea of actually hosting an air show. So we're organising it, and they're kindly letting us use Thruxton Aerodrome for the weekend. So that's how it came about.
2: Which is brilliant news, especially with React being postponed this year to next year and to be cancelled for various reasons. So Helen, what can we look forward to in the skies to watch over the 2 days, that Saturday and Sunday in September?
1: Well, the air display is filling up. On Saturday, we actually have an evening dusk air show as well, which is quite unusual, something that Bournemouth used to have. And in September, when it gets dark around sort of like 7 o'clock, we've got the MiG-17 from Poland coming over. So there'll be a bit of afterburners in the twilight hours, as well as other pyro aerobatic aircraft with all their sort of lights and pyros on, and then a drone display and a light display all to music, and finishing up with a firework finale. So that's just the evening. So during the day, we've got lots of other activity. Battle of Britain Memorial flight, Dakota will be there. We have Spitfires, we have the Thunderbolt, which was actually based at Thruxton back in the Second World War. So that's a good sort of link there. We've got the RAF Grob Tutor display both days. So yeah, it's filling up nicely. Obviously the Wing Walker's a massive favourite. RAF Chinook as well on the Saturday. So yeah, it's been really well supported by the RAF as a first show. And we've also got the Navy Raiders dropping in their parachutes at some point as well on both days. So yeah, full on display on both days.
2: It certainly is. Love the idea of that night extravaganza of flying, and also the Chinook getting there on the Saturday. So that's in the air, but there's lots on the ground as well to enjoy. So what else is on display?
1: We've got lots of sort of reenactors and motorbike displays. We've got a STEM area as well, so that will be great. So in terms of our sponsor Babcock, they are going to bring their sort of STEM display that they take to the large air shows, so that would be really good to sort of engage with kids as well. So yeah, lots on the ground. But one of the things that we do make sure is that whatever's happening on the ground isn't going to detract from what's in the sky. So there'll be lots of fun stuff on the ground, but the air show part is the main event when that's actually on.
2: Absolutely. Eyes to the skies both days. Now, if someone would like to get more information, but also purchase tickets, where can they head to, Helen?
1: Well, it's very simple. Our website is hampshireairfestival.co.uk, and people can just Google that or whatever browser they use and then find us there and buy tickets. The tickets are priced £10 more on the Saturday, obviously, because that includes the evening event. But if you just want to come during the day, then obviously Sunday's a fabulous day too.
0: Richard Wyeth having a chat with Helen Webb there, who's the marketing lead, about the brand new Hampshire Air Festival at Thruxton. 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More info at hampshireairfestival.co.uk. I do love an air festival. Last time I went to the Sunderland Air Show, I used to work for a different radio station back then, but it was so cool. And I may have shamelessly been flirting with a pilot whilst doing a live radio show. My listeners found it very funny. Oh, how things have never changed. Here's Blossoms. It's BFBS.

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1: It's GLS singing about the hottest girl in the world, which is definitely not me because I am always freezing my buttocks off in the BFBS Brunei studio. I don't know why it's always so cold, but all I do is complain about it. Yes, I am that woman. But I've always got a smile on my face when I do it. Anyway, stick around. If you haven't already heard about Operation Summit, I'll tell you more next.
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It's New Religion on BFBS, the Forces Station. Now, have you heard about the BFBS Big Salute Operation Summit? Well, if you haven't, I'm here to tell you more about it. Taking place on Big Salute Day, which is the 8th of October, we are asking you to get involved with our huge global fundraising challenge. And this is going to raise funds for military charities. And this year, we're going to do a sponsored climb. Previous years, we've done bike rides around the world. We've done relays, but this year we are asking participants to climb a hill, a stairs, get yourself to the gym, go and use a gym equipment. And it's a great opportunity to encourage your friends and your family to support your efforts with donations and raise significant amounts, of course, for some fantastic charities that we've been supporting through our BFBS Big Salute. And it's not only a great opportunity to raise money, but just think of how good your butt's going to look. It is going to be awesome. A sponsored climb. I mean, if you're in Gibraltar, you can always climb to the top of the rock. If you're in the Falkland Islands, you can climb Mount Harriet, Longdon, Tumbledown, whatever you're doing. And if you don't have access to a mountain near you, you know, you can always just head to the gym. Go and get on that Stairmaster. My buttocks are feeling tight just thinking about how great it's going to be. It's on the 8th of October, BFBS Big Salute Day. Head over to bfbs.com/summit to find out how you can get involved. Stick around. I've got Queen Bee on the way after this from Fats and Smalls. Turn around.

Fats and Smalls and Turn Around on BFBS, the Forces Station. Right, we'll do Forces Life all again next week. Join me then, and in the meantime, have a good one wherever you are around the Forces world. We'll get your news next. Here's

cracker, she's a cherry bomb. She's a cherry bomb. 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

0: we could just go up there and hang out.
1: Like, open the fridge and stuff, and there would always be foods laid out for us with little pre-wrapped sausages and things.
0: Mm.
1: They have pre-wrapped sausages, but they don't have pre-wrapped bacon.
0: Well, can you blame them?
1: Yeah.

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1: Of course we would. We just eat more.
0: And buy really expensive ketchups with it.
1: That's right. All the fanciest Dijon ketchup.

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Ah, brilliant stuff. That is Airborne out of Australia and No Way But The Hard Way. How you doing? It's Jim Gillitley with you. This is the home of rock, indie and alternative. Jim Gillitley in for Ginny Carlin and playing a song later covered by Placebo in the 1998 film Velvet Goldmine. But here's the original from 1973. It's T-Rex and 20th Century Boy.

Texacolas there, Come Clean. This is like a rock and roll simulcast with BFBS Edge coming together with BFBS, the Forces Station. Jim Gallantly in for Ginny Carlin. We do this once a week with the best of rock, indie, on alternative. And next I've got a song about Los Angeles that features on the recently released deluxe version of The Last Dinner Party's second album, From the Pyre. 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

0: Yeah, set it off there. The Florida Rockers giving us something new. And next up, a British band that shares a name with something stormy and their biggest ever hit.
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6: Here we come!
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a lovely song, not heard that ages, and here it is on BFBS, their highest charting UK single. It's A Better Man from Thunder, which got to number 18 in 1993. Now, that might not seem particularly good, their highest charting single getting to number 18, but Thunder, basically an albums band, 7 top 10 UK albums that they scored. Next up, some pop punk legends for you, and a band I was lucky enough to see in the States on a co-headliner tour with Good Charlotte in a basketball arena in Las Vegas in 2003, I think. Check this out. From Newfound Glory, it's Ready and Willing.

It's Jim in for Ginny. Don't worry, the Ginster will be back this time next week. There's Reef and Come Back Brighter from the album Glow that also gave us the smash hit Place Your Hands. This is the latest from Brighton alt-punk trio Snakes, and a bit of an anthem for the summer. It's Nice Day for It. I'm Steve.

0: See, it's not just heavy rock here. It's rock, indie and alternative. That is Bastille and Shut Off the Lights here on BFBS. And next, Simon and Garfunkel classic reworked by a Chicago metal band.
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No, it's just coming back to me that I saw them do that live, supporting Marilyn Manson at London Arena back in the day. And that is Disturbed, their version of Simon and Garfunkel's Sound of Silence. And not, like, sometimes when you get a metal band doing a cover of a song like that, they just go crazy with it. But actually, it stays fairly faithful to the original, just a bit more oomph to it. I think that's a wonderful version. And next up for you, got a bit of Sammy Hagar, and this, a song he wrote after getting a ticket for driving 55 miles per hour on an empty highway in Arizona. It stresses the empty highway. I can't drive 55.

From their new album Stargazer, that's The Temper Trap and Runaways. Still to come, got tracks lined up for you from the likes of Badfinger, The Strokes and David Bowie. And taking us to the news, this is Oasis and All Around the World.